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Feel good tunes, good vibes and a spark to get you moving. I'll sort the music. You

0: 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Why has it got to be such a long name? Great food, great service and a proper taste of Britain. Good morning, morning, wakey, wakey warriors. Good morning to Catwoman, John, Alex, Charmaine and Peter. You're very early wakey warriors this morning, aren't you? Get your songs in. I am so tired. I don't know what's the matter with me. I think it's the dark mornings, don't you? I don't like it. Not liking it, Mum. Anyway, let's wake up, get the party started. And our first request is Charmaine's. And don't forget, Charmaine is in the UK, so it is really stupid o'clock for poor Charmaine. So we've got to have her song in first, haven't we? Yes, of course. Hang On In There, Baby by Johnny Bristol, H.B. Barnum.
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And the next one is Lisa Stansfield with The Real Thing, and that's especially for Catwoman. Never mind the stars in the sky. It goes very well with Johnny Bristol, doesn't it? 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

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We have a mountain on the western side, so we never saw a thing. It got a bit dark. You should have heard Steve. This is so-and-so this. This is so-and-so. And I see, where is he? Yeah, John Alex, he says that it was ruined with the clouds. Yeah, there was clouds as well. Oh, dear. I told you yesterday, didn't I? Much better watching it on the telly.

0: if you was there and it was the total eclipse. 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That it was the total. I bet that was good. 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I'm not bothered.
1: 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Oh, and the Duchess will be with me every Monday if she remembers to turn up.
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Good morning and welcome back to Sharon's Wakey Wakey Show, proudly sponsored by Nikki's PJ's Pie Shop and Bar in Mahaka. Homemade pies, Cornish pasties, cream teas and a proper British welcome. So if you find yourself in Mahaka, give her a visit. It's really nice and it's really friendly. This one is from John Alex, and I know a certain little lady that likes this one. I do too.

stay with me. Do you know I am enjoying this morning? I was absolutely, I was going to say a word, but I won't. Really tired when I started the programme, and you lot have woke me up. Thank you. Some great choices of records, have you heard me? Just born at the beginning of the 19th century, I think. Coming up, we have Peter's Request, and I have a little bit later on a bit of a mashup of Elvis Presley and Van Halen, so keep tuned. Stay tuned.

Oh, Peter, what a song. I've never heard that before. Elvis Presley, I've got a thing about you, baby. I love it, love it, love it. What a lovely, cheerful song for Thursday morning.

And this one is also for Peter, but this is from me. It's a mashup. You probably won't like it. You'll probably tell me off next time I see you in the bar. Super Noodles, I was asking her about the eclipse. And she said, luckily the cloud cleared enough to see the actual eclipse. But yes, absolutely typical. It should appear at that time. Ridiculous, ridiculous. I can just imagine Peter's face.

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Nice to see you. I hope you're all right. She says. Oh, sorry to interrupt you, Elvis, but this is important. Morning. The eclipse was, like most men in my life, disappointing from my perspective. Oh, getting.

morning, Bobby Gray. Are you with us? Are you with us today? I'm sorry, I was out yesterday, so I didn't have the radio on. Were you there yesterday as well? Let me know. Gloria, for that wonderful, wonderful saying. Wonderful chat. If you would like a song playing, I will gladly play it for you. Usually the time is 7:15 by for the cutoff of requests. But Gloria, that was amazing.

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4: Good morning. It's Thursday, the 13th of August, 2026. Welcome to the breakfast show. I'm Tim the Legend. We are on Almeria Radio and Almeria Gold 95.5. Massive thank you to Sharon M. Another fabulous wakey-wakey show. I forgot to sign in, Sharon. I'm a bit late, but I was there listening away while prepping the show. Right, what have we got for you today? We've got some cracking tunes. We've got the weather. Make of that what you will. And we've got a brand new Can You Tell Me? Lots to get through in the next 2 hours. Let's crack on, shall we?

kick us off today, there is Michael Jackson, obviously, and Billie Jean. Say very good morning to Bobby Gray. Join us on the live comments. Good morning, Bobby. Hope you're very, very well. Hope you're fresh after your holly bobs. You can catch Bobby midday today, and we're gold 95.5.

That's Human League there, together in Electric Dreams. Right, I think we're going to have a little bit of Electric Light Orchestra. Well, I say a little bit. We've got 6 minutes of it. It's Roll Over Beethoven.

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9: Yes, good morning, welcome back. It is the Breakfast Show, me, Tim Legend, a show that is proudly sponsored by the Indian Garden in Arbeleas, the Star of India 2 and 2A, the Irish and English Store in Alula de Oro, and the Beauty Rooms at Total Entertainment in 2A. They sponsor our weather. We shall be telling you today's weather in just about 40 minutes' time, just before 9 o'clock, just before we play today's Can You Tell Me? Whilst the last track was on, we had some people join us on the comment section. Got to say very good morning, John Alex. Good morning to you, John. Hope you're very, very well. You can catch John today, 2 till 5. Almeria Radio and Almeria Gold. Got to say good morning to Dawny. Dawny, good morning to you. Hope you're very well this morning. Sharon M's joined us. She's loving the last track. No, she was enjoying Electric Dreams, I think. No, it was Electric Light Orchestra. Get it right, Tim. And Catwoman. Good morning, Catwoman. She says another day in paradise. Oh, she liked Electric Dreams. Maybe we ought to play another day in paradise. Phil Collins. No, I'll tell you what. We're going to play Eddie Grant instead.

They are Booker T and the MG's Soul Limbo, or Test Match Special, if you're a cricket fan. Right, moving swiftly on, we've got KT Tunstall.

0: Ah, brilliant, they are. Katie Tannstall, Black Horse and the Cherry Tree. Okay, 8:30, let's do this.
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4: 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It's $11.95, I believe. It's an absolute bargain. They're also open again from 6 to 11, 7 days a week for their full menu. Make sure you get along to the Indian Garden very, very soon for a delicious dining experience.

as the Buzzcocks there. Everybody's happy nowadays. Mostly people are happy. Sometimes people are grumpy. I've been told I'm a bit grumpy sometimes. Well, a lot of time, actually, but there you go. good morning. Let's say good morning. Wild Nights, Gwen, join us on live comment session. Good morning to you, Gwen. Hope you're well. And good morning, Mrs. H, up there in Dundee, I believe. And Super Noodles, good morning, Nikki. And good morning, I'm sure our Gordy is there as well. Happy talk.

0: Girl Lollipop. We're going to have a quick ad break and we're coming back with today's weather, and then we should be playing Can You Tell Me?
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0: Yes, indeed. Right, here is the weather for the local area today. We are currently sitting at 26 degrees with a high today, they are saying, of 36. It will be hotter than that. We know it will. Recent days, or the recent weeks, they have been forecasting lower than it actually gets. So officially 36 degrees. It's probably going to be somewhere more like 38. Your air quality today is fair. Sunset tonight at 9:03. We currently got 67% humidity. It's a bit sticky out there this morning. And the Fiona M, Can You Can't You? The Fran McCann, Can You Can't You? Fiona M, Can You Can't You? Do your washing and hang out to dry? Fran McCann, Can You Can't You? go to the hairdressers and get back without getting wet? Yes, you can. There is no rain forecast. They're still saying 10 days. Having said that, as I've said for the last, don't know how many days now, there are two weather warnings in place. From 1 o'clock today, they are saying there could be storms. Well, it could be rain and there could be thunderstorms. We have had that for the last few days. Nothing has emerged. So let's just pretend those weather warnings aren't there, because I don't think it's going to happen. So yes, you can do your washing, hang out to dry. You can go to the hairdressers and get back again without getting your hair wet. They are. That is today's weather, brought to you by the Beauty Rooms at Total Entertainment in Touray. Who, if you are looking for luxury or electrical facials, waxing, gel manicures and pedicures and eye treatments, the Beauty Rooms is the place to go. You can book an appointment, Wendy, 678-992-093. Wendy will get you sorted out. Thank you. There you are. That's the Beauty Rooms at Total Entertainment in Touray. Got to say very good morning. Join us on the live comment section. Cat Dog. A bit earlier on the comment section today. Hope you are well, Cat Dog. Very good last night up at No Power Restaurant. Mad on Blonde singing there. And then fun karaoke afterwards. I didn't last long. I was absolutely shattered last night. But there you go. That's another story. It's time we did this.
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0: Right, here we go. Yesterday, I promised you a really, really, really easy one. I lie. I've changed my mind. I thought of this when I don't know why. I woke up this morning and this was in my head. I have got no idea why, but I thought I'm going to do it while I remember. Because, as most people know, as soon as something goes up my head, that's it. It's gone. I don't remember. So, for those who haven't played it before, I'm going to play three tracks. Somewhere in there, there is a link. Could be to do with the song titles, the singer, the band, the artist, the record company, the record label. I know. It's down to you to work it out. Three tracks. If you know the answer, you think you know the answer, private to the DJ, please, on the comments section. Are you ready? Here we go with track one.
9: Freeze, I'm my banker. Put your hands in the air. Give me all your money.
10: This is the story of my baker.

There we are, your first track. I'm going to say very good morning to Pedro. Pedro, he just glides in there, does he? Glides in, first guess, today's wrong. Good morning, Pedro. He said, Doctor Who. And then he said, it's always difficult trying to guess what's in my head. You're not wrong there. It's difficult for me to know what's in my head sometimes, Pedro. Wild Nights, Sherlock Holmes. No, I guess what you get what you're saying, but no. And Cat Dog, different words for mum. No. Here's track two.

They are. That's your second track. Super Noodles. Sweet Things. No. Cat Dog. Oh. People with trays selling their stuff. Like the Cockle Man. Sunday nights in the pub, round comes this Cockle Man. Cockles, whelks, prawn. Oh. Back in the day. No, not the right answer. But it's not easy. It's not difficult. I didn't think you would initially get it. But if you think about it, who's singing or the songs, it might. I think I might have just given you a little clue. Third and final track is the one that gives it away.

There you are, your third and final track. As I said, I did think initially you might get it. Cat Dog, Horror Stuff. No, Super Noodles. Oh, do you know, I thought you were going to get it. But Ma, Man, Maniac, with some guesses. No, Cat Dog's just coming right to death there with another wrong answer. Serial Killers. No, no, no. Right, let's have a look at what we played today, shall we? We played Ma Baker by Boney M. Candyman by Christina Aguilera. That was Maniac by Michael Cimbello. Ma Baker was by Boney M. Boney M was a bit I was looking for. Candyman by Christina Aguilera. Christina Aguilera was a bit I was looking for. And Maniac, Michael Cimbello. Michael Cimbello was a bit I was looking for. Boney M. You got a B and an M. Christina Aguilera, you got a C and an A. Michael Cimbello, you got an M and S. B and M. C and A. M and S. Shops with initials. Simple as that. Simple, simple, simple. If you got it written down in front of you. There you are. They all shop names in the UK. They've all got initials in them. B&M, Christina Aguilera, CNA, Michael Cimbello, M&S. There you are. Yes, come on. Bring on the abuse. I've got broad shoulders this morning. Cat Dog. Oh dear, oh dear, oh dear. Right. I've just had a message saying somebody can't get us on FM this morning. We are on FM. I know, because I'm listening. It's all good. I've got a boo from Nicky Noodles. Yay! Here we go. Pedro says, get Cat Dog on. Well, I normally play a fourth track. I haven't got any more. I haven't got any more initials of shop names. I was looking for one for the stencil aisle shop, WH Smith, but I didn't come up with a WH and an S. So we've just got some more shop names for you. Let's have this one from George Michael, shall we? Faith Shoes.

Cause I gotta have faith. They are George Michael and Faith. Faith Shoes. Right. Gotta say good morning to Fran. Fran, join us on the live comment section. I hope you are well this morning, Fran. I've got a couple more shop songs for you. This is Nancy Sinatra, and these boots are made for walking.

0: They are. Nancy Sartre, and these boots are made for walking. Right, anybody who, well, there's no point in saying anybody who's listening on FM or couldn't go on FM, it is now back on. Right, now the quick ad break, and then I come back. I've got another couple of shop songs for you right after these words from our sponsors.
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7: Yes, good morning and welcome back to The Breakfast Show. Me, Tim the Legend, the show that is proudly sponsored by the Indian Garden in Arbelas, the Starwinder 2 in Touray, the Beauty Rooms at Total Entertainment in Touray, and the Irish and English Store in Alula del Rio. Now, the Irish and English Store in Alula del Rio, do you want some meat for the weekend? 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All joints from just €8. You can't go wrong at that, can you? And while you're getting your meat, don't forget things like your roast potato. 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They are opposite the emergency centre in Alula del Rio. And just like that, Pam Alula from the Irish and English Store has popped up in the comment section. Good morning, Pam. Get down and see Pam. Take some big bags. You're going to need them. Right. Got a couple more shop songs for you. Well, say shop songs. You know what I mean. This is Sweet Freedom by Michael McDonald's.

0: They are Madonna and Like a Virgin. That is the end of today's Can You Tell Me Songs. Tomorrow, I promise you, it will be an easy one. Right. The world is all good. Or Dundee is all good. Wild Nights has let me know that Brian has arrived with a breakfast rolls. Well, there you are. Thank God for that. Is it square sausage? Is it square rolls? Could be anything up there. They're a bit strange when it comes to their food. All I say is brown sauce, please. Let's do this.
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0: Right, let's see what's going on. If you're in the local area. Oh, I'll tell you what. Saturday, Sensations, Diane Moore. 9 o'clock. 9 o'clock. You'll have to book your table, because if you don't, you won't get in. It's busy down there. Always busy in Sensations. 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Elsewhere in your local area, what's happening today? Thursday the 13th of August. Right, here we go. Anto's Bar in Vera Playa. I'm just looking back because there is a message about chair aerobics. I will find that and I will let you know. Right, Anto's Bar, Vera, 4 o'clock this afternoon. It's Kevin's Quiz and Cards. And Carl Beach Bar, Mohaka, 6 o'clock tonight, Kev Moore's Reggae Show. Delphos Delfaz, Mohaka, 7 o'clock tonight, it's Obsession Duo. Cuban in Hostel Maison, Arbalaya, 7 o'clock tonight, it's a quiz night there. Nuba International, Arbalaya, 7:30 tonight, music quiz on there. Sara's Cafe Cantoria, 8 o'clock this evening. It's a trivia quiz. It's €2.50 per person. General knowledge, picture quiz and music rounds there. Frankie's Bar, Vela Player, 8 o'clock this evening. It's a pub quiz and games night. €4 per person. That's every Thursday. Simon's Bar, Los Gallardos, 8 o'clock tonight. Quiz night on there. And at the Irish Rover in Mohaka, 8 o'clock tonight. It's karaoke night with Rocket Ron. Don't forget, please, if you're going to any of these events, make sure you book a table. Let the venue know you're going, and please let them know you heard about it right here on Al Maria. Just a little heads up for you. Cherry Rollers in Arbalias. There are no classes today. There are no classes next Monday or Tuesday. Back to normal next Thursday, that's your chair aerobics. Right.
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0: Stephanie Mills, never knew love like this before. Now, Wild Nights. Apparently, Brian's rhyme with the breakfast rolls, I told you that. Round rolls and square sausage. How does that work? I couldn't cope with that. A sausage meant to be round. If you've got a square sausage and a round roll, what's the first thing you do? You'd bite all the corners off, wouldn't you? Making it into a round sausage in a round roll. Don't forget the brown sauce. Right, back in a minute.
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1: That's not what I meant to play. Where's my jingle gone? I can't believe it. How has that ended up there? Oh, there's a gremlin in the works. There is a definite gremlin in the works. It was meant to be this.
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1: That's better. That's better. It is The Breakfast Show. It is Tim Legend. You have been listening to me. It's nearly over. Thank God, you all say. I know, I can hear you. This show is proudly sponsored by, and thank you, to the Irish and English store in Luna del Rio, the Indian Garden Arbalest, the Star India 2 in Touré, and the Beauty Rooms at Total Entertainment in Touré. Got to say, very good morning, Maz. Maz, join us on the live comment section. She's joined the debate about the sausages in Scotland. Square sausage, what makes the best Scottish breakfast? Best invention from Scotland. Well, there you go. Square sausage, the best invention from Scotland. She says, I love, love, love it. And then she spoils it all by saying, best with ketchup. I have to disagree. It has to be brown sauce. Here's Harry Styles.

Ah, oh, fabulous. There you are. Harry Styles and Foy. Love that track. He's so good. Right. Still to come today. Straight after me, 10 o'clock this morning, Cat Dogs Party Playlist. That's just 4 minutes away. Cat Dogs Party Playlist, 10 till 12. 12 o'clock today is the midday show with Gloria. 2 o'clock this afternoon, John Alex here with the Afternoon Essentials. 5 o'clock is the Hit Mix with Rob Mack. 7 o'clock, Paul Baker's Golden Hits. 9 o'clock, Vintage Rock Show. 10 o'clock, Handpicked Music. And on gold, Bobby Gray is back on the wireless at midday today. You've got the Golden Hits at 2 o'clock, the Lee J Radio Show at 4. Keep Laughing Forever Radio at 6, and at 8 o'clock, it's the Gold Music Mix. I'm back. 8 o'clock tomorrow morning. We're going to have a very easy Can You Tell Me to end the week. Hope you enjoyed the show this morning. Thank you to everybody joining me on the live chat. Thank you to everybody listening. Have yourselves a great day. Cat Dog is up very soon.

0: 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Cat Dog and himself have been friends on Facebook for 9 years. 9 years! I was only 21 when we first met. I can't believe it.
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5: Good morning, everyone. It is Cat Dog. It's Thursday, the 13th of August. Oh my God, that eclipse yesterday. I'm not even going to bother talking about it. Massive, massive thank you to Sharon M, to Tim the Legend, friends for 9 years. What is going on there? 9 whole years. I have bought you nothing. That's the fact of it. Morning, everyone. Have a great day. It's a bit meh out there, isn't it, today? Never mind.

massive good morning to JB, to Julie. Lovely to see you both last night. And no pal, JB changing the lyrics on one of his songs. That was very, very funny. Really enjoyed that.

0: Light on Me. Good morning to Fran joining us. Yeah, it was a good night last night. Nice to see you there. Gloria, good morning. Oh, she's got family arriving today. She's very, very excited. Have an amazing time with your family. Enjoy.
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2: 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Okay, so the year for this movie today is 1980. And the movie quote is, "I have no son." What movie is that from? From 1980, "I have no son."

Good morning, John Alex joining us on the live chat. Good morning to you, Maz, straight in there. Well done to you. Good morning. From 1980, what movie is this iconic quote from? I have no son. From 1980, what movie? I have no son.

Oh, your non-stop party station. Boo! Oh, no, brilliant, brilliant songs. Love playing them this morning. From 1980, what movie is this iconic quote from? I have no son. What movie from 1980? A couple more songs to play, but you can guess what's coming up next.

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1: I feel like I want to go to bed and just hide under the duvet and cry. 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Come on, John Alice, tell me what the movie is. Last chance, you'll be pleased to know. Last song from 1980. What movie? Come on. What clues am I giving away? Okay, I Have No Son. What movie is that iconic quote from 1980? Last chance, I Have No Son. Well done, Anna and Jeff and Sharon M joining Maz.

0: and to Catwoman, to John, Alexander and Jeff, to Sharon M and to Maz in First World Done from 1980. That concludes the movie quote quiz. So the iconic quote was, "I have no son," from 1980. Well done, everyone. It's a great film. I saw it about 6 months ago. And of course, it was the jazz singer with Mr. Neil Diamond. How awesome's that? We'll be right back after these.
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0: in heaven. If you want a song playing, you know what to do. Jump on the live chat, Almere Radio. Don't lie, if I've got it, I will play it. Morning.
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Calvin Harris, That Feels So Close. Next up, Sunset Strippers. That's not easy to say. Sunset Strippers, Falling Stars.

0: Hi, John Alex here. Why not come with me and take a trip back in time and listen to the tunes from the 60s, 70s and 80s on my afternoon Essential show? I'll be playing three number ones at three on my Thursday show from this week back in the decades. 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
3: 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It's Thursday, 13th of August, just about 20 past 11. That is AM. Now at Kira's, they can offer you haircuts, colour, styling, nails, brows, beauty, Botox, dermal fillers and facial rejuvenation. Oh, this week I've chosen the word year or years. So here's one from Steely Dan, reeling in the years.

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9: 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Sarah's Cafe Cantoria, 8, Trivia Quiz. 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

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I think I need a lie down. Morning, PMP. Good morning to you. Hope you're well. Lovely to see you last night. Thank you.

0: 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A delve into my private collection, my music room. 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
7: 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Stay with us. Coming up at midday, it's Gloria. 2, the Afternoon Essentials with John Alex. At 5, the Hit Mix. 7, Paul Baker's Golden Hits. And at 9, the Vintage Rock Show. Stay with us. Loads going on. I'll be back tomorrow. Have a brilliant rest of your day. Hasta banana.

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3: A very good afternoon to you. It is the midday show. It's Thursday already, so it's me, Gloria. I hope you are all well and enjoying the beautiful sunshine today. Now, I will explain a little bit later to you what the show's all about this week, but I would like to say thank you so much, Cat Dog. Great show as usual this morning. I was too busy. I was listening, but I couldn't take part. And a very, very, very, very, very big thank you to the lovely Sharon that does the Wakey Wakey show and to the legend Tim. I will elaborate a little bit further, but this week's show, it's about family. But I'll tell you one thing, all of them have got in common. Everybody's family. They're all crazy.

Niles, Barclay and Crazy, because I tell you what, all of our families are crazy, every one of them. A very good afternoon to Cat Dog joining me on the comment section and to the lovely Potty Mouth Pam, who says, family, show is about family. Well, indeed it is. It'll either be groups that are family members, or they may have a word in the title of the group, or indeed in the title of the song. But here we go. This one, these are family members. It's the Bangles, Eternal Flame. Feel free to join me on the comments section. I will play your requests if I possibly can.

0: The Bangles there and Eternal Flame. What have I got coming up for you? Well, I've got some fascinating facts about families, some true or false for you. I'll let you know what's going on in the local area. And of course, at 1 o'clock, we will have our two from One at One. I want to say a very good afternoon to my sister Betty, listening from sunny Surrey. I'm assuming it's sunny Surrey. And she has asked for a request, which I will be playing a little bit later. Moving on now, here we go. The Bay City Rollers, this group was founded in the 60s, became a 70s pop sensation by two Scottish brothers. Here's Bye Bye Baby.
1: If you hate me after all I say,
2: I can't put it.

I did make Sharon, our early bird, laugh this morning. She was talking about the eclipse. Now, I phoned my brother yesterday in Devon, and he did make me laugh. He had a welder's mask on, like... Who had a welder's mask on Facebook recently? I can't think. Dawny had a welder's mask on. But I said to her, and she did laugh, I said to her, the eclipse for me was like most men in my life. Very, very disappointing from my perspective. Here's the Pointer Sisters and Jump.

0: good afternoon to Denise joining me on the comment section. Lovely to have you with us. PMP says Robbie and Jason had welder's masks too. I saw nothing here. It was just a huge cloud. And a very good afternoon to the lovely Fran joining me on the comment section. Don't go away. Back in a mo.
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2: Good afternoon. You are listening to the Midday Show. Shall I try that again? Good afternoon. You are listening to the Midday Show with me, Gloria, the show that is proudly sponsored by Casa Colorida. A very, very good afternoon to my midday buddy, Mr. Paul Mitchell, who I call Trouble. I hope you're having a wonderful, wonderful day. So I have got for you the first true or false on my family show today, and it is this. True or false? The largest family in the UK consists of 19 children. Is that true or false? Private to the DJ. Here's the Scissor Sisters. They don't feel like dancing, and nor do I. It's too hot.

Potty Mouth Pam was straight in with the correct answer. I asked you before that track, true or false, the largest UK family is 19. You are correct, Pam. It is more than that. It is the Radford family from Morecambe who have 22 children. I think they might have had a TV show like 22 and Counting or something like that. But well done. Up next now, here's the Eurythmics with Aretha Franklin and Sisters Are Doing It for Themselves. Another true or false coming up shortly.

very good afternoon, a very good afternoodlemas noon to our super noodles, the gorgeous super noodles joining me on the comments section. Right, I've got another true or false for you. Tell me, private to the DJ, is the wealthiest family in the world from the United Arab Emirates? Is that true or false? Private to the DJ. Betty, if you're listening, my sister asked for this one. Only you. The Platters, and they were a family.

It's just for Betty, only you. Oh, good afternoon to Pedro joining me on the comments section. And he's in like Flynn straight away with the correct answer. It is actually false. The Abu Dhabi royal dynasty are actually the second wealthiest family in the world. The wealthiest family in the world is the Walton family. Now, I don't think it's the, you know, goodnight Jim Bob, goodnight John Boy. Not that Walton family. The ones that own Walmart. It's them. $520 billion. Can you believe it?

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Feel good tunes, good vibes and a spark to get you moving. I'll sort the music. You sort

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That was a scary DJ moment, wasn't it? What the hell was I thinking? I really should not have gone to the loo right then. Here's Destiny's Child. Lose my breath, I nearly did then.

Denise Child there, Lose My Breath. I don't know if I'm losing my breath. I think I'm losing my mind. A very good afternoon to Tim the Legend joining me on the comments section. Lovely to have you with me, my darling. So here's another true or false on the family theme here. Is this true or false? The record for the most monogamous marriages by one person, so that means married one after the other, after the other, after the other, is 29. Is that true or false? Let's have a bit of Bewitched. Some people say, look,

I'll give you another track to get your guesses in for this one. The record for the most monogamous marriages by one person is 29. Is that true or false? Here's the cause. They're a bit breathless, a bit like me. Again, all about the breathing.

asked you before that, is it true or false that the most monogamous marriages by one person was 29? And indeed, it is true. Ironically, the person that this is held by, the record is held by, is Glyn Scotty Wolf, who is a former Baptist minister. Well, there you go. That says it all. Here's the Kings of Leon. Their sex is on fire. I think his must have been as well.

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0: and one. Good afternoon. You are listening to the Midday Show with me, Gloria, the show that's proudly sponsored by Casa Colorida. Casa Colorida, the emporium that has everything you could possibly want for your home and garden, everything from wall art to clocks. They stock a gorgeous range of Italian aluminium upcycled jewellery, as well as beautiful home fragrances and scented candles made here in Spain. They have gifts to suit every budget and beautifully, beautifully Spanish-inspired ornaments and household decor. You will find them on the service road down from Longo's next to Metal Box. Well, folks, it's time for this.
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0: 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I've got two tracks from 1968, from 1983, from 1991, and from 2019. I am sticking with the theme of family. So we're going to start off with Sly and the Family Stone, Dance to the Music.

0: Hi, John Alex here. Why not come with me and take a trip back in time and listen to the tunes from the 60s, 70s and 80s on my afternoon Essential show. I'll be playing three number ones at three on my Thursday show from this week back in the decades. And on Friday, we'll be having a bit of a laugh, playing a few funny, silly songs. 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
9: A very good afternoon. You are listening to The Midday Show with me, Gloria, the show that's proudly, I'm not doing well today, am I? It's proudly sponsored by Casa Colorida. Oh, we are halfway through our Two From One at One feature, but I've got another family-related true or false for you. So private to the DJ, what do you think of this? Let me know whether this is true or false. The highest officially recorded number of children born to one woman is 69. Is that true or false? We're moving on now to 1991. Here's Ozzy Osbourne and Mama, I'm Coming Home.

Very good afternoon to Gavlar joining us on the comments section. He was in like Flynn with the correct answer first in, and so was Potty Mouth Pam. She was in, I cannot repeat what Steve said, but yes, you are correct. It is true. By the way, I'm sorry, Gavlar, that I sent you three threes. I meant to send you three kisses, fat finger syndrome. So it is true. It was a Russian woman in the 18th century. She gave birth 27 times to 16 pairs of twins, 7 sets of triplets and 4 sets of quadruplets. And astonishingly for the time, 67 out of 69 of her children survived through infancy and grew up. My goodness me. I just can't imagine. I only did it once. I didn't like it. Didn't want to do it again. Here's Amy Grant, the second one from 1991. His baby, aptly.

So moving on to our last two from our two from one at one. It's the year is 2019 and it's Panic at the Disco. Hey, look, Ma, I made it.

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Really like that. And here's the last one from 2019. It's the Jonas Brothers and Sucker.

0: 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Oh, and the Duchess will be with me every Monday if she remembers to turn up.
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11: 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You are listening to The Midday Show and I'm Gloria, the show that is proudly sponsored by Casa Colorida. So I'm going to play you a tune now by this young lady called Roz Queen. I love her. She sounds a lot like Amy Winehouse to me. It's Family Ties.

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1: Yes, indeed. In Sensations this Saturday evening, it is the lovely Diane Moore, but elsewhere out and about, Thursday, 13th of August. Anto's Bar, Beera, 4 o'clock, it's Kevin's Quiz and Cards. 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Delphos Delphaz Mohaka, 7 o'clock, it's Obsession Duo. In Arbeleas at 7 o'clock at Cubitan Hostel Maison, it's their quiz night. New Bar International in Arbeleas at 7:30, it's their music quiz. And Sarah's Cafe in Cantoria at 8 o'clock has their trivia quiz. Vera Player, it's Frankie's Bar, 8 o'clock, it's their pub quiz and games night. And that's every Thursday. Simon's Bar in Los Gallardos, 8 o'clock, it's their quiz night. And the Irish Rover in Mohaka, it's karaoke with Rocket Ron. That starts at 8 o'clock. So don't forget to get your tables booked. Let them know you heard it here on Almeria Radio.
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So I'm a very happy girl today. I have my family with me. I have Tracy and Lee. They've come to stay with me for a couple of days, and God bless them. They're already in their swimwear and outside enjoying the sunshine, unlike me, who tends to try and hide from it. And I want to say a big thank you to Tanya and Ian, who picked them up for me today. So I hope you are well. My poor Tanya is still recovering from a horrible, horrible accident. I've got another true or false for you. Tell me, private to the DJ, is this true or false that about one in 200 men carries the specific Y chromosome lineage attributed to Genghis Khan? Is that true or false? Private to the DJ. Here's Radiohead.

you know what? We're gonna jump over to Ray. She's looking for a husband because I've done it again. It's Roadhouse. I need to mark that. It's rude.

0: Hi, it's Paul Baker. If you want to hear the best songs on the planet, then tune in to this evening's Golden Hits show at 10 p.m, right after the Vintage Rock show. Don't be late.
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5: 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Now, I need you to stay tuned because coming up at 2 o'clock, we've got the Afternoon Essentials with John Alex. At 5, we've got the 5 o'clock hit mix. At 7, we've got Paul Baker's Golden Hits. At 9, we've got the Vintage Rock Show. And 10, we have got hand-picked music. Well, it is kind of time for me to say goodbye now. I'm hoping that I'm going to squeeze you in a couple more tracks. So I'm going to start with this one, Those Brothers. It's Oasis.

those warring brothers, the Gallaghers. Is it Gallaghers or Gallaghers? Anyway, I'll need to say goodbye now. I want to say thank you to everybody who's listened. I want to say a very special thank you to everybody that's joined me on the comments section. You make everything so much more enjoyable. I am going to leave you with Ace of Base and The Sign, and we'll do it all again next week. So take care.

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4: Hello, it's Thursday, the 13th of August. This is Paul Baker with you for the next couple of hours. Fat Larry's band coming up, Cuba from the Gibson Brothers, and James Brown feels like a sex machine. First, though, ahead of today's celebrity birthdays, here's Glenn Frey and the heat is on.

0: we go. It's Thursday, the 13th of August, 2026. A bit later on, we'll be looking at left-handed living because it is National Left-Handed Day today. Avoiding unwanted conversation as well. We'll be looking at that. Let's have a look at today's birthdays. Alan Shearer is 56 today. Fern Cotton is 45. Also celebrating, Sebastian Stan is 44. Freya Mavor is 33. And Alex Gerrard is 44 years old today. International Left-Handers Day. Mentioned that just a second ago. It's National Prosecco Day today as well. Well, National Filet Mignon Day for the posh people. It's National Bowling Day, and it's World Lizard Day as well.
1: Paul Baker.

0: the end of yesterday's show, I gave you the conversation starter question. What modern technology feature do you intentionally keep turned off? Now, for Sophie, predictive autocorrect on her mobile. For Ryan, it's red receipts on messaging apps. Motion smoothing on the TV for Thomas. App push notifications for everything, says Megan. And for Jack, keypad touch sounds on his phone, ending the constant infuriating clicking every time he types a word.
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0: on the way for you very, very soon. We shall be having music from Inner City, Inner Circle coming up as well. In Deep, it's all the ins, and the Miami Sound Machine with Dr. B. We've got your Brainbuster for Thursday as well. On the way next, somebody whose your daughter is currently in the American version of Big Brother. This was a big hit back in the 80s of the summer of 1988. Here's Glenn Medeiros, and Nothing's Gonna Change My Love for You.
1: Paul Baker.

0: time now for your Thursday Brainbuster question. In a survey of 100 people, how many of them said when cutting their toast, they cut them into triangles? When cutting toast, how many out of 100 people said they cut them into triangles as opposed to rectangles? The answer's on the way next.
1: Paul

that I can't fix, cause I can do it in the mix. 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

0: Let's answer that brainbuster question for you right now. 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

0: On the way in the next hour of Thursday's show, left-handed living and also avoiding unwanted conversation. That's coming up for you. Let's have a look at your amazing facts of the day. In 2013, a university study found that dairy cows develop distinctive regional accents. An adult giant panda spends up to 12 hours every day eating bamboo. Dragonflies have 6 legs. And the outer shell of a pineapple takes almost 2 full years to grow and mature into a single fruit.
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7: On the way next, the second hour of Thursday's show. I hope you're ready for it, because I've got music from Everything But The Girl, John Denver, and the Fugees. First, though, Gloria Estefan and 1, 2, 3...

0: Time now to look at events on this day in history for the 13th of August. It was the 2004 Athens Summer Olympics on this day back then. In 2016, it was the Rio Olympics, where Helen Glover and Heather Stanning won Olympic gold in the women's coxless pair. In 2017, Usain Bolt ran the final track race of his athletic career at the London World Championships. In 1993, the Pet Shop Boys released their classic single, cover of the Village People's Go West. And in 2012, the UK celebrated a record total of 65 medals at the London Olympic Games.
1: Paul Baker.

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Katie turns off the smart TV targeted advertising tracker. Didn't know that was a thing. Auto brightness on the monitor for Robert. Automatic app updates for Lucy. And vibration feedback on the game controller for Adam.

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7: On the way for you in just a second, left-handed living and avoiding unwanted conversation. We got music coming up as well from Harry Belafonte. We've got, it's not the Deo one, don't worry, it's Islands in the Sun. Herbie Hancock, Janet Jackson, and right now, here's Jazzy Jeff and the Fresh Prince.

So then, let's have a look at the left-handed living. This is the daily struggles of left-handed living. Getting silver graphite smudge lines down the side of your hand while writing in a notebook. Trying to use standard scissors and watching the paper bend helplessly between the blades. Bumping elbows constantly with the right-handed person sat next to you at dinner. Trying to use a tin opener that is designed purely for right-handed kitchen use. And attempting to read measurements on a glass jug, the measurement lines on a glass jug, that face away from your line of sight. Left-handed living.

0: Avoiding unwanted conversation. Pretending your phone is buzzing on silent and nodding apologetically as you walk away. Sudden interest in checking the exact ingredients list on a packet of cereal in the shop aisle. Claiming you have something on the stove at home that is about to boil over. Saying you are running late for an urgent appointment with a dentist who doesn't exist. And the final avoiding unwanted conversation excuse, dropping your keys on purpose so you have to bend down and pick them up until that person has walked past.
1: Paul Baker.

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0: So we'll wrap things up for Thursday. Brand new conversation starter is on the way. Music from Fleetwood Mac, Jimi Hendrix Experience, and now his Heaven 17 with Temptation.
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0: we're almost done for Thursday. Tomorrow, I will be back with you to get you kicked off for the weekend. We'll get you ready for the weekend tomorrow. Now, before we go today, there's a couple more songs left to go. And right now, it's your brand new conversation starter. What odd home improvement or DIY solution works brilliantly, even though it looks absurd? What home improvement or DIY solution works brilliantly, even though it looks absurd? 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

Leon Bridges and Light the Way. When I hear a tune like that, I just want to find a party to go to. You know what I mean? It is just the most brilliant party tune, isn't it? Just, hey, you can see everybody doing it, you know, with the hands up in the air, you know, that bit where they're pushing the ceiling back. That's the one. Yes, hello, how you doing? It's me here talking to you with my croaky mouth again. Why have I got such a croaky mouth? I don't know. It feels as though somebody's been living in it for a week. Anyway, enough of my problems. How are you? You all right? You're looking good. Yeah, that smile really... When you smile, you light up the room. Yeah. This is Madonna. She's going to dance at Teria. Well, she's got any spare tickets?

Oh, stop it, Madge. It's daft, isn't it? Danceteria. There's only about three lyrics in the whole song. But it's a good one. You know, it's one of those ones when you're out there, you know, you're sort of boogieing around. Meanwhile, Paul Heaton has come up with a brilliant... I love the title of this. Sad Songs and Lawsuits. We've all been there, haven't we? Great track.

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Oh, that is good, isn't it? Luke Combs, Rethink Some Things. And rethinking of what have we got this week? We've got Bee Gees. We're going to go Bee Gees Barmy. Yes, we are, because we are talking with Evan, who is one of the leading lights in a massive tour, which is taking place at the moment in Australia, but we'll be coming over to the UK. And it is the Bee Gees. It's not only a sort of tributey thing, but a lot of the people involved were actually in the Bee Gees backing band or are family members of the Bee Gees. So it's quite good. And as I say, we're going to be chatting with Evan later on in this very programme. But first of all, Disco Bambino, Nile Rodgers, Dancing Without You, featuring Sophie Ellis-Bextor.

0: She's lovely, isn't she? Sophie Alice Baxter. I really like her. I don't know why, just something about her. We also have our Lyrically Challenged Questioner thing. That is coming up in just a few moments. But before that, we have Sam Smith.
1: You

0: Sam Smith, Oh Mother.
1: Lee J in the Shed.
2: This is Lee J's lyrically challenged quest. Can you identify a song from just a couple of lines? Contact Lee J via Facebook, WhatsApp or Messenger.
0: Indeed you can. So what have we got today? Well, inside the shed with me, we've got just a couple of dogs, a lizard, and there's a cat around somewhere as well. Listen to the ground. There is movement all around. There is something going down, and I can feel it. What's that the opening lyric to? Don't know? All right. Listen to the ground. There is movement all around. There is something going down, and I can feel it. Oh, come on, you must know that. You know what to do.
1: Lee J in the Shed.
2: This is Lee J's lyrically challenged quest. Can you identify a song from just a couple of lines? Contact Lee J via Facebook, WhatsApp or Messenger.
0: And this is Snow Patrol and Kylie Minogue.

These Alarms, Snow Patrol, and Kylie Minogue. What an interesting combination, really, isn't it? Meanwhile, we have Pixie Lott, who is dancing like no one's watching. That's what she thinks.

sexy lot dancing like nobody knows or notices or watching. Whatever. Anyway, don't forget, we are chatting with Evan, who is part of the team involved in the Big Bee Gees tour, which is taking place at the moment. That's coming up later on in the programme, but right now, it's somber. I always think that sounds so sad, doesn't it? My body isn't ready. Yeah, right.

0: Lee J. Music is our business, and business is booming.
1: You look very fashionable.
2: I think I broke something.
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Oh, I remember it so well. Meanwhile, this is brand new from Stefan Mahendra, and it's Too Late. Getting groovy now.

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I do like that. And yeah, I love songs like that, you know, that are a bit sort of, hey, you know, let's get a mojito and chill out in the pool. This is Cat's Eye, an animal.

Cat's Eye, An Animal. That's not bad, is it? It reminds me of something else, though, from quite a while ago. Yeah, it's one of those tunes. This is Morgan Wallen. Do you know, there's so many around now that remind me of other tunes. Been by now. Have you? Have you been?

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1: Lee J in the Shed.
2: This is Lee J's lyrically challenged quest. Can you identify a song from just a couple of lines? Contact Lee J via Facebook, WhatsApp or Messenger.
0: Now, I have given you a clue to this at the beginning of the programme, but I'm just going to read it. I'm not going to give you any more clues because it's so easy. Listen to the ground. There's movement all around. There is something going down and I can feel it. That's the lyric. It's the opening lyric to an incredibly popular tune. I'll do it again. Listen to the ground. There is movement all around. There is something going down and I can feel it. What is it? What is it?
1: Lee J in the Shed.
2: This is Lee J's lyrically challenged quest. Can you identify a song from just a couple of lines? Contact Lee J via Facebook, WhatsApp or Messenger.
0: And this is Downtown Mystic, Robert. Superstar is the title of the track. It's one he's dedicated to Elton John.

term mystic and superstar. Got Delta Guntram, and then we've got the answer. Ooh, I can hardly wait. She's a hologram, you know.

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1: This is Lee J's Lyrically Challenged Quest. Can you identify a song from just a couple of lines? Contact Lee J via Facebook, WhatsApp or Messenger.
2: 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There is something going down and I can feel it. And what's that? I said it was a Bee Gees show today. Back in a while with a chat with Evan. All about the Bee Gees.

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1: Mr. Madison, what you just said is one of the most insanely idiotic things I have ever heard. At no point in your rambling, incoherent response were you even close to anything that could be considered a rational thought. Yeah.

B-Man here on the Keep Laughing Forever radio show. That was K7 there from 1993 with Come Baby Come. Now, my friends, see if you remember this underwater 80s cartoon.

Now this, of course, is the intro to the 80s cartoon Snorks, which ran from 1984 for 4 seasons. It's an animated series set in the underwater kingdom of Snorkland, where friendly sea creatures called Snorks live, work, and go on adventures. Often compared to the Smurfs, the show follows characters like All-Star, Casey, Demi, and Junior as they solve problems, explore the ocean, and foil the plans of villains. With its mix of comedy, action, and positive messages about friendship and teamwork, Snorks became a Saturday morning favourite for many kids. Then there was Tooter, who never actually spoke. Instead, he communicated entirely through cheerful little tooting noises. Ah. And somehow everyone understood him perfectly. Yes, and while Snorks were on TV in 1984, this song here was On the Radio by Alvin Stardust. Here is I Feel Like Buddy Holly. And stay tuned, because right after this song, I have got another song about Buddy Holly. All this plus much, much more on the Keep Laughing Forever radio show.

0: B-Man here on the Keep Laughing Forever radio show. We had a bit of a Buddy Holly double shot there, with neither song being by Buddy Holly. First we had I Feel Like Buddy Holly from 84 by Alvin Stardust, and that there was Weezer from 94 with Buddy Holly. Now guys, grab that potato masher because it is time to mash your potatoes. That's right, it's time for the mashup. And this mashup here has enough 90s songs in it to keep your Discman skipping for days. Let's get into it. Here is a 90s mashup by Mike Murato. Let's go.
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B-Man here on the Keep Laughing Forever radio show. That was Bush there from 1994 with Machine Head. Now, guys, I'm going to play a double shot for you from 1991, starting off with Spin Doctors with their song Little Miss Can't Be Wrong. Now, this song here, interesting story, with the opening line being a whole lot easier since the B-word left town. Lead singer Chris Barron had some explaining to do, as he was often accused of misogyny. He often pointed out that his beef was with one specific woman, and that he had great respect for women in general, which is good to hear. He said, "The song is really about life being short, so we should all be nice to one another." Wise words, Chris. Here's Spin Doctors with Little Miss Can't Be Wrong.

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That was Mike and the Mechanics there, closing off our 1991 double shot with Word of Mouth. Now guys, it's time to be a little bit naughty and break the rules. Do you remember breaking the rules back when you were younger? Possibly you were one of the ones who used to steal road cones and put them in strange places, like at the top of a statue or at the top of a tree. Well, we're going to break the rules and play a song that is not 80s and not 90s. This song here is from 2001 and it's by girl band Dream. Remember this one? He Loves You Not.

B-Men here on the Keep Laughing Forever radio show. That was Erasure there with Love to Hate You. Now, my friends, time for a dance double shot. That's right, some cheesy 90s Euro dance. I absolutely love the stuff. I remember it used to blast back in the clubs, and we used to also blast it on our car stereos in our Boy Racer hatchback cars. Good stuff. To kick it off, here is Dreamworld with Moving Up. I'm moving.

0: B-Man here on the Keep Laughing Forever radio show. That was Amadon there from 1993 with Take Me Up. And before that, we had Dreamworld with Moving Up, completing our 90s dance double shot. Now, my friends, stay tuned, because coming up next, we have got the arm wrestle of the artists.
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4: 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It's time for an arm wrestle of the artists.
0: Ding, ding, ding. Time to do some arm wrestling. And our last arm wrestle of the artists, we had a battle of Lisa's. We had Lisa Stansfield with All Around the World, and Lisa Stansfield was up against Lisa Loeb with her song Stay. And we will get on to the winner in just a moment. But first, we will talk about the next arm wrestle of the artists, and it is a battle of forgiving. First up, from 1995, we've got The Corrs with Forgiven, Not Forgotten. And The Corrs are up against none other than Metallica from 1991 with The Unforgiven.
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0: 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Just look up Keep Laughing Forever Radio. Plus, you'll see a whole lot of other fun nostalgia posts come through. Old chewing gum ads and a whole lot of other fun jingles, movie memories, and other stuff too. Now, the battle of Lisa's. Who won? Lisa Stansfield with All Around the World or Lisa Loeb? Too much love for Lisa Loeb from 1994. Here she is with the winning song, Stay.

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0: B-Man here on the Keep Laughing Forever radio show. That was Talk Talk there from 1982 with their song Talk Talk. Yep, same name. Now guys, I'm going to talk about this movie here. Here is a little bit of trailer action from it.
1: He was consumed by evil.
2: For as long as you can remember, you've struggled against your own black heart.
1: Shoot through him.
2: Every man pays a price for redemption.
3: I'm not looking for redemption.
2: You have no choice. But I'll teach you to use your black shadow to fight evil.
1: He became the Shadow.
0: Yes, a little bit of trailer action there from the 1994 film The Shadow, which is a stylish pulp adventure starring Alec Baldwin as Lamont Cranston, a former criminal who becomes a mysterious crime fighter in 1930s New York, using psychic abilities that allow him to cloud men's minds. The Shadow battles the villainous Shiwan Khan, who plans world domination with a deadly weapon. Filled with art deco visuals, mystery, action, and old-school superhero charm, it brings the classic radio and comic character to life. Now, the reason that I played a little bit of that trailer, because the movie's okay. I watched it the other day, and it's just okay. But the song that features in the closing credits, the music video to this song is one of the best I have seen. It's by Taylor Dane, and it's called Original Sin. And her acting in this music video is second to none. She gives it 110%. I've never seen anybody give a more dedicated performance than she does in this. So make sure that you check the music video out to this song, Original Sin by Taylor Dane. And the song itself, just unbelievable stuff. It's written by the guy who did all the Meatloaf songs, Jim Steinman. So sit back and enjoy Original Sin by Taylor Dane off the Shadow soundtrack.

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0: And it's time

Jermaine Stewart there. We don't have to take our clothes off. What an 80s banger that one is. Now, the band Survivor, you know their song Eye of the Tiger, which is also another 80s banger. But this band, they had many other great songs, but they are still just really well known for Eye of the Tiger. But I'm going to play one of their other songs. This one's from 1988, and I'm a big fan. Here is Survivor with Across the Miles.

0: That was Blur there from 1994 with Girls and Boys. And my friends, I'm sorry to say that we are coming to the end of another Keep Laughing Forever radio show. And I hope that you've enjoyed the show because I've had a ton of fun putting it together. I've had more fun than Bill and Ted had on their excellent adventure.
1: Excellent!
0: If you have enjoyed the show, why not share it with your mates? 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Now, for all you lovers of love songs, I've not forgotten about you and I never forget about you. And we've got a really big love song to finish us off. It's by Linda Ronstadt featuring Aaron Neville from 1988. I'm sure that you remember this one. Here is All My Life. Until next time, my friends, take care.

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I was happy as a lark. 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I keep saying she'll be back, but today again.

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Chair aerobics isn't just about having fun. 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